0: Pame.
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3: Well, in come the thing them call a broken heart. 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

0: 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Conectado a tus buenos momentos.
1: The last time we talked, Mr. Smith, you reduced me to tears. I promise you it won't happen again.

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1: Hey yo, Jace.
2: Oh yeah, oh yeah.
1: Say something to her. 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
2: I got one question. How'd you fit all that in them jeans?
3: You know what to do with that big fat butt.
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Man, we stepping out like, whoa, oh God. Cameras point and shoot. Ask me what's my best side, I stand back and point at you, you, you. The one that I argue with, feel like I need a new girl to be bothered with. But the grass ain't always greener on the other side. It's green where